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Okay, so the doctor part really isn't true, but they will make you laugh. 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

0: So Pink Panthers, along with the Strokes and the XX, are tearing things up tonight at one of the best music festivals going on this weekend, Outside Lands in San Francisco. I wonder if Zara Larsson will be making a surprise appearance during Pink Panther's set, which would, of course, be totally epic. I love Outside Lands, known for its art and food scene. So many people travel to the San Francisco Bay Area just to be on the cutting edge and in the know. And I'm sure that your feeds are blown up with video of Charlie XCX. Her performance last night was truly amazing. And tomorrow, Death Cab for Cutie will be performing. Of course, you can live stream all the events of Outside Lands on Amazon Music.
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11: Here's your B94 forecast. Chance of thunderstorms tonight, otherwise partly cloudy skies. Lows of a low around 64. Daytime highs approaching 81. Tomorrow, sunshine mixed with clouds at times. Mainly clear skies. Tomorrow night, slight chance for showers. Lows dip down to about 61. From the Weatherology Weather Lab, I'm meteorologist Jennifer Wojcicki on B94. Right now, it's 74 degrees.
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0: So Dua Lipa and Callum Turner made their red carpet public debut as husband and wives, as they were both on the red carpet of Callum's new movie, One Night Only. And of course, you just heard Houdini.
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1: News. I'm Ann Carrick. New demands from Iran to open the Strait of Hormuz as negotiations continue this weekend with the U.S. Fox's Jill Nato.
2: The council issued a statement saying the U.S. must never threaten Iran again and must permanently end the war. The council also said the U.S. must lift the naval blockade of Iranian ports and withdraw its military from the area.

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0: course, that's Taylor, I Knew It, I Knew You, and I'm Brian. And while everyone is still watching the new Spider-Man movie this weekend, reports are saying that Tom Holland and Zendaya had a wedding celebration with some close friends and family in the UK. Of course, the two have been very private on their wedding earlier this year. And people like myself and the media have been able to blow this thing up regardless. So a big congrats to these two A-listers that we all love.
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0: Here's your B94 forecast. Chance of thunderstorms tonight, otherwise partly cloudy skies. Lows level off around 64. Daytime highs approaching 81. Tomorrow, sunshine mixed with clouds at times. Mainly clear skies. Tomorrow night, slight chance for showers. Lows dip down to about 61. From the Weatherology Weather Lab, I'm meteorologist Jennifer Wojcicki on B94. Currently 72.
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6: Here's your B94 forecast. Lows level off around 64 and foggy overnight under partly cloudy skies with a slight chance of thunderstorms. High temperatures reach up to 81 with fog in spots early Sunday, sunshine mixed with clouds at times. Slight chance of rain showers. Sunday night, lows dip down to about 61, mainly clear skies. From the Weatherology Weather Lab, I'm meteorologist Jennifer Wojcicki on B94. Right now, 70.
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0: Dangerous fire weather conditions are fueling those fast-moving fires. And Commissioner of Land, Public Land, David Up the Grove, posted on X about the red flag conditions.
1: Please don't be the spark that starts the next fire. Our resources are stretched thin right now. We have 17 major fires burning. We don't need more fires starting.
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2: Here's your B94 forecast. Lows level off around 64 and foggy overnight under partly cloudy skies with a slight chance of thunderstorms. High temperatures reach up to 81 with fog in spots early Sunday, sunshine mixed with clouds at times. Slight chance of rain showers. Sunday night, lows dip down to about 61, mainly clear skies. From the Weatherology Weather Lab, I'm meteorologist Jennifer Wojcicki on B94. Right now, it's 69 degrees.
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This is B94.

enjoy the music. When you're sad, the lyrics pick you up. And when it's payday, you go shopping. Yeah, we understand. Don't worry, we'll be right here when you get back. 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
1: News. I'm Deborah Valentine. Iran issuing new demands during ongoing peace talks with the U.S. Fox's Steve Harrigan reports from Tel Aviv.
2: From Iran, more mixed messages on their progress. Some hardliners making extreme demands they say must be met before any deal is made.
1: Tehran wants U.S. naval blockade lifted, the withdrawal of U.S. military troops, and the fact that the U.S. must never, they say, threaten Iran again. Congress didn't approve President Trump's Save America Act before departing Washington for a five-week summer break. Vice President J.D. Vance on Fox's Saturday in America weighs in.
3: The president's priority right now is to get the Save America Act passed. I think it's absurd that we're the most advanced democracy in the entire world, and yet we don't have voter ID. That really has to change.
1: Most Democrats oppose the Save America Act. It requires photo ID to vote in federal elections. 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
4: Here's your B94 forecast. Lows level off around 64 and foggy overnight under partly cloudy skies with a slight chance of thunderstorms. High temperatures reach up to 81 with fog in spots early Sunday, sunshine mixed with clouds at times. Slight chance of rain showers. Sunday night, lows dip down to about 61, mainly clear skies. From the Weatherology Weather Lab, I'm meteorologist Jennifer Wojcicki on B94. Right now, it's 67 degrees.

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0: Doing a little dancing indeed. Hey, it's Kendall. And if you love a good burger debate, there's some fresh fuel for the fire because USA Today has crowned Habit Burger's Double Char the best fast food burger in America for the second straight year in a row. Have you ever had one? I've never even heard of it.
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1: News. I'm Deborah Valentine. Iran issuing new demands during ongoing peace talks with the U.S. Fox's Steve Harrigan reports from Tel Aviv.
2: From Iran, more mixed messages on their progress. Some hardliners making extreme demands they say must be met before any deal is made.
1: Tehran wants U.S. naval blockade lifted, the withdrawal of U.S. military troops, and the fact that the U.S. must never, they say, threaten Iran again. Congress didn't approve President Trump's Save America Act before departing Washington for a five-week summer break. Vice President J.D. Vance on Fox's Saturday in America weighs in.
3: The president's priority right now is to get the Save America Act passed. I think it's absurd that we're the most advanced democracy in the entire world, and yet we don't have voter ID. That really has to change.
1: Most Democrats oppose the Save America Act. It requires photo ID to vote in federal elections. 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
4: Here's your B94 forecast. Lows level off around 64 and foggy overnight under partly cloudy skies with a slight chance of thunderstorms. High temperatures reach up to 81 with fog in spots early Sunday, sunshine mixed with clouds at times. Slight chance of rain showers. Sunday night, lows dip down to about 61, mainly clear skies. From the Weatherology Weather Lab, I'm meteorologist Jennifer Wojcicki on B94. Right now, it's 66 degrees.

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Sorry, no AI here. 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

listening to us this weekend, know that we understand your responsible adult button has been disabled. 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

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We've been certified as the number one hit music station and the winner of this year's All Your Favorite Songs Award. Here, have another. 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

0: Fox News. I'm Deborah Valentine. Iran says the Strait of Hormuz won't reopen until the U.S. meets its list of demands. Fox's Jill Nato.
1: The council issued a statement saying the U.S. must never threaten Iran again and must permanently end the war. The council also said the U.S. must lift the naval blockade of Iranian ports and withdraw its military from the area.
0: Tehran's also demanding complete compensation for war damage. The White House has not commented on the latest demands. Gas prices remain elevated this summer following the Middle East conflict, but lower crude oil prices are now helping drive down the national average. Vice President J.D. Vance joining Fox's Saturday in America to weigh in.
2: We're just going to keep on applying the pressure that we can apply and getting as much oil and gas out of the Middle East so that Americans can enjoy lower gas and energy prices.
0: The national average for a gallon of regular remains 77 cents higher than 1 year ago. 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
3: Here's your B94 forecast. Lows level off around 64, with fog and spots early overnight under partly cloudy skies. Daytime highs approaching 81, Sunday, sunshine mixed with clouds at times. Mainly clear skies, Sunday night, slight chance for showers. Lows dip down to about 61. From the Weatherology Weather Lab, I'm meteorologist Jennifer Wojcicki on B94. Right now, it's 63 degrees.

Talk is cheaper than therapy. It makes you feel good and it's much easier to find. Yeah, we're right here when you need us. This is B94.

0: Hey, whatever you're doing, keep doing it. 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
2: Are you paying too much for term life insurance? 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Rates have dropped dramatically in the past few years. For example, a man age 45 non-smoker can get $1 million of coverage for $75 per month level rate for 10 years, or a man age 50 non-smoker.

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1: News. I'm Deborah Valentine. Iran says the Strait of Hormuz won't reopen until the U.S. meets its list of demands. Fox's Jill Nato.
2: The council issued a statement saying the U.S. must never threaten Iran again and must permanently end the war. The council also said the U.S. must lift the naval blockade of Iranian ports and withdraw its military from the area.
1: Tehran's also demanding complete compensation for war damage. The White House has not commented on the latest demands. Gas prices remain elevated this summer following the Middle East conflict, but lower crude oil prices are now helping drive down the national average. Vice President J.D. Vance joining Fox's Saturday in America to weigh in.
3: We're just going to keep on applying the pressure that we can apply and getting as much oil and gas out of the Middle East so that Americans can enjoy lower gas and energy prices.
1: The national average for a gallon of regular remains 77 cents higher than 1 year ago. 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
4: Here's your B94 forecast. Sunshine mixed with clouds at times, with fog and spots early today, with daytime highs approaching 82. Mainly clear skies. Tonight, slight chance of rain showers. Lows level off around 61. Cloudy skies expected. Tomorrow, chance of thunderstorms. Daytime highs approaching 80. From the Weatherology Weather Lab, I'm meteorologist Jennifer Wojcicki on B94. Currently, it's 62 degrees.
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1: News. I'm Deborah Valentine. Iran's Supreme National Security Council issuing a list of demands they say the U.S. must comply with or the Strait of Hormuz will remain closed. Fox's Jill Nato.
2: The council issued a statement saying the U.S. must never threaten Iran again and must permanently end the war. The council also said the U.S. must lift the naval blockade of Iranian ports and withdraw its military from the area.
1: The White House has not publicly responded to the demands. Former National Institute of Health Director Dr. Anthony Fauci in contempt of Congress after he pled the fifth over 100 times during testimony opening the door for a possible prosecution. Senator Roger Marshall of Kansas on Fox's The Big Weekend Show.
3: We need to investigate the cover-up. We need to investigate the auto pin. Is the auto pin even legitimate? And just follow the money as well.
1: Some lawmakers question whether Fauci is protected by former President Biden's pardon. 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
4: Here's your B94 forecast. Sunshine mixed with clouds at times, with fog and spots early today, with daytime highs approaching 82. Mainly clear skies, tonight, slight chance of rain showers, lows level off around 61. Cloudy skies expected, tomorrow, chance of thunderstorms, daytime highs approaching 80. From the Weatherology Weather Lab, I'm meteorologist Jennifer Wojcicki on B94. Currently, it's 62 degrees.
5: 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On this edition of the Center Square Radio Hour, 31 states have opted in to the Federal Education Freedom Scholarship Program, while 19 states and Washington, D.C. have not, ahead of that January 2027 deadline. California Governor Gavin Newsom and his wife released the last 4 years of tax returns late last week, providing a glimpse into their financial life over the last 4 years of Newsom's time in office. A notary public who certified that a Georgia judge's brother signed a will 12 days before his death once certified another signature for the judge's family by a dead woman. And mortgage rates just hit their highest level in a year. And new economic data shows it's the lower end of the housing market getting squeezed while high-end buyers keep winning. We break down why, plus what it means for the Fed's next move on interest rates. All these stories and more on this edition of the Center Square Radio Hour. We'll be right back after this.
6: Some people would call him a loser. 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But he knew only those who never try are the real losers. And Abraham Lincoln was no loser. 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
7: 31 states opting in to the Federal Education Freedom Scholarship Program, while 19 states and Washington, D.C. have not done so. All of this ahead of that January 2027 deadline.

0: Welcome back to the States. I'm Greg Bishop. The Trump administration launched the School Choice Initiative in 2025 through the One Big Beautiful Bill Act, and it created a federal income tax credit of up to $1,700 annually for individuals who donate to certified scholarship-granting organizations. Now, joining us to discuss who's in and who's out is the Center Square education reporter, Esther Wickham. Esther, thanks for taking time. Clearly, we've got a few more months before people are going to be able to see this benefit and their kids in these states that are taking part in this. But what exactly is happening here? What's the deadline? And could more states possibly still join?
1: Yeah, thanks, Greg, for having me. So this has definitely been a hot button issue for the past year or so, with more states opting in and school choice essentially becoming a huge bipartisan issue. We've seen a lot of Democratic leaders and Republican leaders both opting in for this federal education tax credit that the Trump administration has initiated. And it's interesting to see the dichotomy between these two kind of sides in supporting school choice and kind of providing more flexibility, as supporters say, for families and for students when it comes to education. And as you see, I mean, currently there is 30 states that have officially opted in, but I put 31 because the governor, Kathy Hochul in New York, has stated that she does intend to opt in to school choice. But I think that she just wants the IRS to place a little bit more regulation on the tax credit. But we see these other 19 states and the District of Columbia still hesitant. And many states within that 19 number have made it clear that they're not planning to opt in anytime soon for a worry about accountability or regulation issue. And so up until January of 2027 of next year, we are potentially going to see maybe more states opt in, but this is the number at the current moment.
0: Yeah, and I think, as you said, some states have kind of been on the fence a little bit. I know in Illinois, Governor J.B. Pritzker has said he's waiting to see what the rules look like before he officially jumps in. But there have been other states that have explicitly said they want no part in this. What's the rationale that you've seen them provide for not wanting to take part in this school choice program?
1: Yeah, so the main states that have kind of completely rejected this federal tax credit for school choice has been states like Hawaii, New Mexico, Oregon. And essentially their main argument is they don't think that this kind of federal tax credit really holds the federal government accountable. A big push that we've seen from the Trump administration is federalism, you know, giving more control back to the states. And they kind of argue they don't think that this federal tax credit program essentially does that. And similar to what we've seen Governor J.B. Pritzker and even Governor Josh Shapiro in Pennsylvania said, is they're weary about the regulations. We don't really know what's going on when it comes to the details or the practical application of this program. And so I think that's why a lot of states have been stalling. Maybe they at the end of the day won't opt in, but other states have kind of made it clear we're not going to opt in simply because we just don't know enough, and we would rather have our own, you know, education savings account vouchers within our state to kind of push that idea of school choice than on a federal level.
0: Yeah, as you report, four states announcing they will not participate in this program: Hawaii, Minnesota, New Mexico, and Oregon. But also, as you said, a lot of other states still kind of on the fence. We could see them pop in here. But one state in particular, kind of interesting, Illinois. They did have a much more generous school choice tax credit program in place for about 5 or 6 years. And I think that the political battle we saw in the state of Illinois probably is something that is instructive to what the conversation on this issue is across the entire country. And that was teacher unions. They did not like the idea of school choice scholarships. They claimed that it was taking away tax dollars from public schools. But Esther, you're understanding that's not the case with this, right? These are private dollars going into scholarship granting organizations.
1: Yeah, absolutely. And that is a big push, I think, for a lot of states too. as to why

0: they haven't opted in is because of teacher unions. Their big fear is that these taxpayer dollars, this public funding, is going to go away from the public school system. But as I said before, you know, this is a choice for states to opt in. And at the end of the day, it really looks at, you know, where is this funding actually going towards? And I think that's why the Trump administration initiated this program, because it clearly is going to streamline from these SGOs, these scholarship granting organizations, directly to individuals when it comes to tuition prices, educational services, curriculum. This is funding that is hand in hand helping those that are in this country, especially K through 12 students. And what we've seen happen in the public school system when it comes to as many education experts have said, there's this administrative bloat happening. There's a lot of funding going into the public school system, but still, Greg, on a national level, we're at 30% proficiency, with 70% of our students not proficient in math, reading, and writing. And so this is the Trump administration's kind of push to alleviate that kind of cost. And as many supporters have said, kind of place competition back into the education system with this school choice program.
1: And some argue that, you know, the public education system is kind of like a monopoly. There is no other choice, but this is offering up that choice for families to tap into those scholarship granting organizations and get some funds that could assist in having a school for their choice to get their kids into a school that may be performing better, be it a private school versus the public option there. But as you report, you know, some of the benefits from this being postulated in a state like Colorado, what was some of the reporting out of there?
0: Yeah, so among many other states, but just giving one example, in the state of Colorado, this opting into the tax credit program, it could potentially generate between $164 million and $493 million annually, which on top of that creates jobs and expands access to school choice for tens of thousands of students. Because if you really think about it, you place students, set them up for success when it comes to education, which potentially allows them to get a great education or just get a really great job after graduating high school, and they're proficient in education, and so they can succeed. And they then become taxpayers and can generate, contribute to the economy. And we see in Colorado that's already being successful there. And so I think that's a big push that we've seen for other states to opt in, because it's not only the here and now, what our students are doing now, but what's going to happen in the future as they become adults and then taxpayers.
1: It'll be interesting to see if any other states have their concerns alleviated heading into the end of this year, as we see the vast majority of the country opting into this program to help provide some private dollars to scholarship granting organizations to then allow for those making those private donations to get a tax credit and help somebody and a family with school choice. Esther Wickham, education reporter for the Center Square. Always appreciate your time, and we'll definitely check back in on this and other education stories.
2: 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I'm Greg Bishop.
3: I already have. You've had 20 years on my taxes. Yes. I know you love taxes. Donald Trump, when's he releasing here?
4: He says he's a difference of Trump.
3: Well, I am, because that's why I've released all my taxes for decades, and you will have all those new tax returns, because I have no reason why you haven't gotten them already, so I have no problem.
1: It was California Governor Gavin Newsom on July 9th being asked about his tax returns, and we now have those. Newsom and his wife, Jennifer Seibel Newsom, they released the last 4 years of tax returns late last week, providing a glimpse into their financial life over the last 4 years of Newsom's time in office. Welcome back to the States. I'm Greg Bishop. Joining us to discuss some of the latest out of the Golden State is the Center Square, California reporter, Madeline Shannon. Madeline, the couple's annual finances remained relatively stable, but in 2021, they saw a bump in their income because of the sale of a home. What does the bottom line look like in the past 4 years, and where exactly are they getting their money?
5: Well, you're exactly right, Greg, that their joint income as a family every year remains pretty stable.

0: They sold their house in Marin County, California in 2021 and made more than $700,000 from the sale of that house that they owned for about 10 years. Governor Newsom does make about $245,929. That's his salary this year. But in 2021, he made $218,556 because, of course, the cost of living has risen. And so everyone gets cost of living adjustments in their salary in the state government, and that includes the governor. His wife, Jennifer Newsom, doesn't make a salary from her role as first partner of California, but she made a little bit of income from her role as an actress and producer, according to a couple of years' worth of tax documents.
1: Yeah, so altogether, at least in 2021, $4.2 million the two had in adjusted gross income. $3.5 million of that was taxable. Now, $1 million came from capital gains, and then you've got $417,000 from wages. And as you mentioned, I mean, the $218,000 there for the governor's salary in 2021, some people are going to kind of scratch their heads and be like, well, how do you get $4.5 million from a $200,000 salary?
0: Right. Well, he does make some income as well from partial ownership stake in several small businesses operated by the Plump Jack Group, which owns wineries, restaurants, and an inn, all in the San Francisco Bay Area in Northern California. So there are other sources of income besides just his income as governor of California.
1: And what's fascinating too is he went through and found some royalties that the couple was getting for maybe what, like a children's book, but even one line in there about how they only had like $90 from one particular venture.
0: Yes, that was, I believe, Mrs. Newsom's income reported 1 year as her role as an actress and producer. But of course, Newsom did write a children's book that was published in 2021, and he did make $20,386 in income from that book in 2021. But of course, in the years after that book was published, he made additional income from that book, from the sales of that book.
1: Maddie, why is this significant? Should California taxpayers take note of this?
0: Yeah, well, I think it's pretty standard to get tax returns and tax documents from the governor and from other politicians. I think that it's worth it for journalists and members of the public to know how their governor and how their elected representatives are making their money and how much money they're making exactly, not just in terms of their income and salary and wages from their elected office, but from other sources of income as well. So it's worth a look. And I think this year, looking at 4 years' worth of tax returns from the Newsoms, everything seemed pretty straightforward to me. I don't think there was anything particularly interesting just going through the stacks that I had to go through. And I went through huge stacks for each year of the 4 years of tax returns, but everything seemed pretty straightforward and standard to me. But it's definitely something that I think taxpayers should pay attention to.
1: Well, considering, 4.2 million in adjusted gross income in 2021, and that was kind of like a peak, so to speak, of the previous years that you guys had access to. But compare that kind of income to what the rest of the state of California is dealing with. You had another story touching on the cost of raising kids in California, and that seems to be increasing a bit.
0: It is, yeah. And of course, in the San Francisco Bay Area, which is already one of the most expensive areas in California, the cost of raising a kid, just a single kid in that area, went up more than 10% over the 2025 amount that families could expect to pay. And the nearby San Jose area also saw a rise of about 10% over last year. And every other area measured in that research in the state of California saw an increase in the cost of raising kids. There are other areas in the country where the cost of raising kids went up as well, but it seems like everywhere across the United States, the cost of raising even just a single child is going up, and it's going down or remaining stable in very few places.
1: Yeah, and the inflationary number is obviously something to watch very closely, especially in an election year. However, that will impact what happens in November. But Madeline, let's talk about something else here with the Department of Justice in California claiming that they've saved taxpayers over $200 billion suing the Trump administration. But in order to do that, they had to spend close to $20 million over the last 18 months.
2: Is the Office of Attorney General Rob Bonta sharing more information with you on what exactly that 200?

0: has led or been part of 82 lawsuits against the Trump administration, and that they said they saved $207.1 billion of taxpayer-funded federal government services for Californians, and that, yeah, $19.2 million of California taxpayers' money paid for those lawsuits so far.
1: And they're also touting that they've got a high success rate here. Talk a little bit about that.
0: Assemblymember Bonta, the Department of Justice did say that 83% of the time, the Department of Justice in the state prevailed in their lawsuits, and that they secured 21 final orders siding with California, 45 orders granting early relief, and 8 cases where the Trump administration settled. So there are a number of outcomes from some of those lawsuits that the Department of Justice was part of or led, and there are some that are still pending. So we'll see what the outcome of those cases is as well.
1: Well, we've still got, another two and a half years or so of the Trump administration and what happens with all these various states that have sued, because it's not just California. You've got like half the country's attorneys general filing and joining together on a lot of these lawsuits. And with that comes taxpayer cost. But when they say $200 billion in taxpayer savings, are they just talking about bringing more federal tax dollars back to California, which any way you cut it, those are still tax dollars that taxpayers are paying into. So hopefully we get some clarity from them exactly what that $200 billion plus looks like. Madeline Shannon, California reporter for the Center Square, greatly appreciate your time as always. And we'll check back in with her and what's going on in the Golden State. You can get the latest at thecentersquare.com.
2: 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I'm Greg Bishop.
1: Well, a second lawsuit challenging a Texas law requiring the Ten Commandments to be posted in Texas public school classrooms gets its first hearing Friday. The Center Square contributor Bethany Blankley reports Harris County residents sued Attorney General Ken Paxton and the Texas Education Commissioner in Harris County District Court, arguing a new law, in effect, is illegal. They're challenging SB 10, which amended the Texas Education Code to require every public elementary and secondary school classroom to display a poster of the King James translation of the Ten Commandments in the Bible found in Exodus 20, verses 2 through 17. That case is set to be heard Friday. On the heels of a controversy stemming from an investigation into a former Illinois state representative over sexual harassment, a special investigating committee scheduled to meet this week to inquire about alleged financial misconduct of another state lawmaker. The Center Square Illinois reporter Sean Reed reports Democratic State Representative Carol Ammons facing 8 counts of wire fraud and providing a false statement tied to an alleged kickback scheme involving taxpayer-funded state grants given to nonprofits in her district. And her attorney had previously said that their counsel was looking to delay a scheduled House proceeding looking into those charges. But House Speaker Emmanuel Chris Welch said he doesn't think the House investigation will interfere with the separate federal trial after Ammons and her husband pleaded not guilty. Now, Ammons' attorney told the Center Square this week that they no longer intend to try and delay that House investigation, but they also haven't decided if the legislator and her counsel would be present at that committee hearing, which is scheduled for tomorrow. We'll keep you updated at thecentersquare.com. Taxpayers have covered millions of dollars in fraudulent home care charges to Medicaid and Medicare in Pennsylvania since pandemic-era grants flooded the industry without proper oversight. And that's according to federal investigators. The Center Square regional editor Kristen Smith reports that money was paid to beneficiaries who were on international vacations, behind bars, or working for rideshare and food delivery apps. In other instances, home care workers repeatedly billed government insurance for 400 shifts exceeding 24 hours per day. The findings came from the Northeast Healthcare Fraud Strike Force, which said on Tuesday it's expanded into Philadelphia, where it'll charge 19 defendants for scamming the Medicaid and Medicare systems to the tune of $4 million. And a Shreveport business owner who's waited 3 years for the city to address a chronic drainage problem that cost her thousands of dollars for flood repairs received a firm assurance a week ago that the city

will examine the issue, but it remains unclear if it intends to do so. The Center Square reporter Darren Spahn on the ground reports that members of the Shreveport City Council said they were unaware of the problem while expressing concern and offering commitments. Yet the situation remains unchanged with empty pledges and little to no communication. While that threat of flood water disrupting businesses remains a concern whenever there's a chance of rain. That's according to Rachel McGee Johnson, owner of Chronicles of Numbers. Johnson's unaware if council members in her city received her repeated emails or calls, but she provided the Center Square with examples of letters that were sent to both. That concludes another week of the Center Square Radio Hour. We encourage you to listen to the full hour of the Center Square Radio Hour wherever you find podcasts. And check out the Center Square's YouTube page for daily news coverage just like this. I'm Greg Bishop, and thank you for listening.

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One radio, two ears, one volume knob, and the best hits all day long. Like this one. Enjoy. This is B94.

We are getting a celebrity audition of The Voice. It's going to premiere next spring for the show's 31st season. It's going to be called The Voice Celebrity. And Keke Palmer will host. For this version, there will only be three coaches instead of four. Joe Jonas making his coaching debut.

0: You alongside Queen Latifah and country singer Riley Green, who both debut on the upcoming season 30. The contestants will include actors, musicians, athletes, comedians, reality stars, and influencers. The show's also going to include Voice Boot Camp, which will give a backstage look as celebrities prepare for their blind auditions, a VIP room, which brings artists together to watch their fellow celebrities take the stage. The original version of The Voice is going to premiere September 21st with the coaches Queen Latifah, Riley Green, Kelly Clarkson, and Adam Levine. Will you be watching?
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0: I instantly recognized Kaia Gerber. She looks just like her mom, Cindy Crawford. But I did not recognize Richard Gere's son, Homer, who is also starring in The Shards, Ryan Murphy's new thriller set in the 80s. It's good. Have you seen it?
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17: Here we go. This is Rick Dees. Let's get right into it. I got a lot of hit music for you this weekend as we count down to number one. Right now, let's get into the Sure Shot. And thank you for calling the AT&T True Voice request line. This is God's property. Their first countdown entry ever.

God's property. That's what GP is. Gospel star Kirk Franklin takes a shot at the countdown. That's the weekly Top 40 Sure Shot, featuring a guest appearance by Salt and Pepper. Stomp! Let's stomp out 40 hits right now. Jumping into the countdown, a song about creating your own good fortune instead of relying on blind luck. The mighty, mighty Boss Tones. At number 40, The Impression That I Get.

0: good, and I'm glad I haven't yet. That's the impression that I get.
1: I've never had to knock on wood, but I know someone who has, which makes me wonder if I could. It makes me wonder if I never had to knock on wood, and I'm glad I haven't because I'm sure it isn't good. That's the impression that I get. Have you ever had to knock on wood? It's the mighty, mighty Boss Tones. Dickie Barrett on lead vocals, Nate Albert guitar, Joe Sirois on drums, Joe Gittleman on bass, Kevin Lanier and Tim Burton hot saxophones, Dennis Brockenborough on trombone, Ben Carr, the Boss Tone. In other words, he dances and sings and does everything. The mighty, mighty Boss Tones at number 40 and number 39, Blackstreet. And Don't Leave Me.

0: On to number 39 on the countdown. You have chosen, if I don't mind telling you, the perfect weekend to be here for the hits. And let me just sample for you now a few reasons of why to stick around for as long as you can.
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3: 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Scruffy!
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17: There's nothing quite like fair time, and the 2026 Elk County Fair is ready to bring 5 days of family fun to the fairgrounds in Kersey, August 11th through the 15th. Admission is just $10, and that includes parking, gate admission, unlimited rides, and all the entertainment. Tuesday is Senior Citizen Night, with adults 65 and older admitted for just $5, plus the Fair Queen crowning and the spectacular fireworks show at 9:30. Wednesday is Family Fun Night, when everyone gets in for $5, and don't miss the exciting horse pulls at 6. Thursday is Veterans Night, with all veterans admitted free. And new this year, it's the Head-On Promotions Enduro at 7 p.m. featuring 4-cylinder and 6-cylinder cars battling it out in a thrilling 75-lap race. Friday, enjoy great live music from Serenade and Mug Box. 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The 2026 Elk County Fair, August 11th through the 15th at the fairgrounds in Kersey.
18: Here's your B94 forecast. Sunshine mixed with clouds at times, with fog in spots early today, with daytime highs approaching 82. Mainly clear skies. Tonight, slight chance of rain showers. Lows level off around 61. Cloudy skies expected. Tomorrow, chance of thunderstorms. Daytime highs approaching 80. From the Weatherology Weather Lab, I'm meteorologist Jennifer Wojcicki on B94. currently 65.
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0: Oh, it's Rick Dees and the countdown to number one right here, right now on B94.
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0: There's nothing like the feeling of counting down to number one. And when you're one of the most talented singers and songwriters in history, other musicians are always eager to work with you. And certainly that has been the case for Stevie Wonder. Some of these musical collaborations with Stevie have resulted in pure magic. Like way back to 1982 with Paul McCartney. He went to number one. In 1986, he teamed up with Dionne Warwick, Elton John, and Gladys Knight. And guess what happened? A Grammy Award.

And now he has joined forces with a fellow superstar, and another hit has been born at number 38. Stevie Wonder joins forces with Babyface. And how come? How long?

Number 38. Well, have you seen the movie Con Air with Nicolas Cage? The movie's theme song is performed by Trisha Yearwood, but it is not the original version. It was first recorded by 14-year-old Leanne Rimes, award-winning Leanne Rimes, I might add. And when Jerry Bruckheimer, the producer, decided they wanted a more mature version, they hired Trisha. Leanne's recording label, Curb Records, said, now, wait a minute. This is a hit. They released it anyway, and look what has happened. Leanne Rimes takes it to number 37, How Do I Live?

0: She is the youngest winner in history of the Best New Artist Grammy Award, Leanne Rimes. Only 14 when she picked up the trophy in February. She makes her debut on the countdown right now at number 37. How Do I Live? Break these and the hits, and do you need a huge sound system? Your space might be limited, though. Will you dare take the countdown challenge right now?
1: Yeah!
0: Okay, if you do, you can win this. A 25-disc CD mini system, dual auto-reverse cassette deck, digital tuner, three-way speakers, 50 powerful watts per channel, remote control, compact disc changer. It holds up to 25 CDs, and this can be yours as the ultimate home unit. And how do you win it? Listen to these clues from someone who has a hit on the countdown this week. Listen.
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0: 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And there are three easy ways to communicate your answer to me. 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
0: Okay, Mr. Voice, thank you so much. 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

0: Well, look who is on the hotline right now. Parker, Arizona, thank you so much, where it is very warm this weekend. Hi, who's this, please?
1: This is Amy Baker.
0: Well, hello, Amy. What can we do for you this weekend?
1: Well, this weekend I went and saw the best movie. It was called My Best Friend's Wedding.
0: Mm-hmm.
1: And they played this song, and I think it goes something like, say a little prayer for me.
0: Mm-hmm.
1: And I was wondering, do you have that song, or can you play it for me, maybe?
0: Well, let me tell you something about the song. First of all, I know what you're talking about. The song is I Say a Little Prayer, originally done by Dionne Warwick back in 1967, written by Hal David and Burt Bacharach. The remake is what you heard in the movie soundtrack by Diana King, Amy. But let me give you a little taste of the original, just so you'll know what you're listening to.
2: The moment I wake up, before I put on my makeup, I say a little prayer for you.
0: All right, there you go, Amy. That's by Dionne Warwick, and what you want is Diana King, is that right?
1: That would be great. Thanks.
0: Done. Here we go.

Oh, yes, with musical respect to Dionne Warwick, Diana King gives it a reggae feel. Music by Burt Bacharach, lyrics by Hal David. I Say a Little Prayer for You. The soundtrack is My Best Friend's Wedding with Julia Roberts. Number 35 this week, I Want to Be There, Blessed Union of Souls. And at number 34, Marty Cintron teams with his friends and twins, Gabriel and Ariel Hernandez, No Mercy and When I Die.

It's No Mercy. Up ahead, 6, Big Jumper to number 34 on the countdown this weekend. When I Die, I Keep Living for You. Back-to-back nonstop trios on the countdown at number 33. Here's DJ Company, Rhythm of Love.

0: Do you feel it? The Rhythm of Love, DJ Company, Michael Fielder, Brian Thomas, and January Ordue on the vocals. And look at her, hundreds and hundreds of chin-length braids. You know how long it takes to do that? She said it took somewhere around 4 to 5 hours. The highest debut of the week is coming up next. You're going to love this song. First, Music Flash. Reggae artist Marvin Prince recently sued rapper Darren O'Brien for breach of contract, claiming he guided O'Brien's career, acted as O'Brien's vocal coach, and co-wrote O'Brien's only hit. Well, a New York jury has just agreed and has awarded Mr. Prince $1.5 million, which must be paid by Mr. O'Brien as soon as possible. Let's shine the countdown spotlight on Darren O'Brien, better known as Snow. Yes, Snow, 1993. Snow, 1995. Snow, 1996. And Snow, 1997. Yes, the incredible career of Snow.
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6: There's nothing quite like fair time, and the 2026 Elk County Fair is ready to bring 5 days of family fun to the fairgrounds in Kersey, August 11th through the 15th. 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The 2026 Elk County Fair, August 11th through the 15th at the fairgrounds in Kersey.
7: Here's your B94 forecast. Sunshine mixed with clouds at times, with fog in spots early today, with daytime highs approaching 82. Mainly clear skies. Tonight, slight chance of rain showers. Lows level off around 61. Cloudy skies expected. Tomorrow, chance of thunderstorms. Daytime highs approaching 80. From the Weatherology Weather Lab, I'm meteorologist Jennifer Wojcicki on B94. Currently 65.
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8: Welcome to Hollywood, Paula. Here she is with the highest debut of the week. Did you hear that, Paula? There you go. Number 32, I Don't Want to Wait. So open.

0: She's Paula Cole, who has art and music all over her gene pool. Mama Cole is a sculpting phenomenon, and Dad Cole was in a polka band, as a matter of fact. Here he is.
1: There, yeah. Paula Cole is my daughter.
0: Okay, yes. The highest debut of the week. Way to go, Paula. Number 32 on the countdown. I don't want to wait. Rick Dees in number 31. The trio of Cindy Heron Braggs, nicknamed Taz, as in Tasmanian Devil, Terry the Nun Ellis, and Maxine Maxie Jones. Did you get that fly out of here? Get the fly out of here. Get the fly out of here, please.

It's in vogue with their electric house fly. Go ahead, Paul. Give me a little taste of that again. Swat it quick. Down to number 31 on the countdown, whatever. And here's a beauty tip from Maxine Jones of InVogue. If you haven't got time to do your makeup, wear big black sunglasses and deep red lipstick. She says it works every single time. Well, look who's celebrating a birthday this weekend. And by the way, if you are, happy birthday from the countdown. Matthew Perry, star of Friends and regular listener to the countdown, is 27. Turning 29 is ex-new kid on the block, Donnie Wahlberg. Rumor Willis is listening to the countdown in Idaho right now, daughter of Demi Moore and Bruce Willis, 9 years old. And happy 39th birthday to Madonna this weekend. What was number one on the day Madonna Louise Veronica Ciccone was born in Bay City, Michigan, back in 1958? Madonna, this was it. Whoa.

Yes. Domenico Modugno, Volare. Anybody 29 this weekend? Okay, number one on your day back in 1968. It was The Rascals. All the way.

0: people got to be free. Number one on this day in 1978. Anybody 19? Your big day.
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0: Lead vocals for the Commodores, Lionel Richie, and Three Times a Lady. Three guesses as to whom on the countdown has come out of the closet. A word of warning, do not jump to any conclusions until you hear the full story. Coming up next as we head toward number one.
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0: Brace yourself for a huge announcement from the countdown. Fanfare, please. Jyoti Mishra, also known as White Town, wants the world to know he is out of the closet. He is pronouncing himself this weekend as a proud heterosexual.
6: Yay!
0: Okay, he says that because he sings the line, "I could never be your woman," a lot of people have assumed he's gay. And Jyoti says, "Well, I certainly have nothing against the homosexual population, but I am heterosexual. And the world knows now, Jyoti. Thank you for sharing." Here he is under the moniker of White Town at number 30, Your Woman.
7: Just

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1: Yeah, baby.
2: With Rick D's dressed like a woman.
3: There's enough of me for everyone.
2: With Rick D's dressed like a woman.
0: Here we go. Number 29 from R. Kelly.
4: How

Aren't those incredible background vocals? They are the Chi-Town Gospel Machine and Tyrone's Kids. Way to go, Chi-Town, along with R. Kelly, Gotham City from the motion picture soundtrack of Batman and Robin, swooping down a few notches to number 29 on the countdown this weekend. Just before R. Kelly, it was White Town at number 30 with Your Woman. This is Rick Dees counting down to number one. And how is this for a job? Singing the U.S. national anthem for a crowd of 50,000 people at a Los Angeles Dodgers baseball game. Well, it happened only 1 week after the group 98 Degrees got together, and it's been smooth sailing ever since. Number 28 on the countdown from 98 Degrees, Invisible Man.

98 degrees, heating up and soaring ahead. Six, number 28 on the countdown, Invisible Man. This is Rick Dees. You know, last week we talked about 98 degrees. Drew Lachey of 98 degrees used his skills as a former EMT, an emergency medical technician, to save a female passenger's life, really, during a recent airline flight. But there's the rest of the story. There is more to it, and that's why Drew and Nick Lachey

0: They are on the D's countdown hotline right now.
1: Yeah.
0: In fact, at room 508.
2: Yes.
0: Okay, this is it. They're on the road. Drew, are you there?
3: Yeah, this is me.
0: It's Rick D's on the weekly Top 40 countdown. Hey,
3: how's it going, Rick? It's
0: good weekend to you. It's going wonderfully. You just checked in, going up six spots to number 28. I want you to know that.
3: Yeah. 28.
0: 28. That means you're heading toward number one.
3: Woo! Oh, man. Yeah.
0: Yes.
3: Thank you.
0: It's a pleasure. We're just talking about you being an EMT and on this plane recently. What happened?
3: Well, I was actually sitting in the last row, and as soon as the plane took off, a lady came back and was standing by the emergency exit. And she started drinking a couple of drinks and stuff, and then she started just freaking out, crying and stuff. And when the stewardess sat her down next to me, and we tried to get her calmed down, and then all of a sudden she started having seizures. So, we laid her down on the floor and loosened up her clothes and everything and tried to just make sure she wasn't going to hurt herself.
0: Mm.
3: And, it was actually kind of freaky. We had to make an emergency landing in Denver. But everything worked out all right. She was okay.
0: Oh, she is okay. The lady's okay.
1: Oh, yeah!
0: Yay! Let me ask you, have you heard anything from the airline? What did they do after that happened?
3: Well, actually, they were kind enough to move me up to first class.
1: Oh, but,
3: first of all, we were able to sing for the plane. We got to sing our single Invisible Man. We sang the acapella of it.
0: Oh,
3: and
0: yeah.
3: They let us play our video for everybody.
0: All right.
3: So we were able to entertain people while we were refueling and stuff, try to make it not so such a tense situation.
0: And you got moved up to first class.
3: Yeah, I got bumped up to first class.
0: Well, the way you treated her, Drew, is first class all the way, my man.
3: Oh, thanks a lot.
0: Congratulations. Thank you for being part of the countdown. Say hello to everybody else, too. And when your brother Nick comes into the room, I know you're staying at a Holiday Inn right now.
3: Mm-hmm.
0: So tell him we said hi and congratulations.
3: Oh, we'll do.
0: You got it, buddy.
3: Thanks a lot, man.
0: Uh-huh. Bye-bye.
3: Take it easy.
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1: Here's your B94 forecast. Sunshine mixed with clouds at times, with fog and spots early today, with daytime highs approaching 82. Mainly clear skies. Tonight, slight chance of rain showers. Lows dip down to about 61. Cloudy skies expected. Tomorrow, chance of thunderstorms. Daytime highs approaching 80. From the Weatherology Weather Lab, I'm meteorologist Jennifer Wojcicki on B94. Currently 63.
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2: Well, hi, back to the countdown. Aren't you Tonic?
4: Hey, we're Tonic.
2: Yes, you are. And you've got number 27. If you keep-

If you could only see how blue her eyes can be when she says she loves me. Four guys out of Los Angeles, Hot Stuff from Tonic. Number 27, up four from last week. Still hanging in there. A lot of calls for this one at number 26, Savage Garden. I want you. Anytime I want you.

0: What would you say if I said, I want you?
1: You, Lord.
0: Yeah, thank you.
2: You're in bad trouble, mister.
0: Oh, come on, would you? That's Savage Garden. And this is Rick Dees. I Want You is up one, number 26 on the countdown this weekend. What is the real meaning of the phrase Coco Jumbo? Let me share it with you coming up next. Let's share a little bit of excitement, I hope, with someone in Fort Atkinson, Wisconsin right now. The call is going in for the Polk residents this weekend. Fort Atkinson listening to Madison's continuous hits on Z104. Here we go.
3: Hello?
0: I'm calling for Bridget Polk, please.
3: Yes, this is.
0: Hiya, Bridget. This is Rick Dees on the weekly Top 40 Countdown as we head toward number one.
3: Oh, my God.
0: Oh, yes. How's everything at your school, St. Joseph's?
3: It's great.
0: And, of course, the carpenters, the St. Joseph's carpenters.
3: Yes.
0: They're the woodworking basketball players, they tell me, right?
3: Yes.
0: All right. Do you play basketball?
3: Yes, I do.
0: And volleyball, they tell me, too.
3: Yep.
0: All right, Bridget. What position?
3: I play guard and forward.
0: Some of the hardest two positions in both sports. So, for you, the weekly Top 40 Challenge. And do you mind if I ask?

0: your age?
1: I am 13.
0: Well, super, Bridget. Thank you for listening. I hope you tell your friends about all this, because right now, hanging in the balance, Bridget, is a trip for two to New York City to see Duncan Sheik and the B-52s for the Nabisco Air Crisp Night Air Concert. Yeah. This is on the flight deck of the USS Intrepid. This is a huge aircraft carrier. Would you like to go and take somebody special?
1: That would be great.
0: It's five-star treatment, including the airfare, two nights. We have the Grand Hyatt on Park Avenue, tickets to this very exclusive concert, and let's throw in $500 of spending money.
1: Oh, my God.
0: Now,
1: this
0: you
1: is
0: can
1: great.
0: You can win it if you can identify this TV show taped in New York City. Are you ready? Okay, here we go. This is the opening music. Let's see if you can get it.
1: Okay.
2: From New York, last gas before Europe. It's
0: what?
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3: yes.
4: I'm the host of The Late Show. My name is Dave Letterman. Of course, the most powerful man in American broadcasting.
0: Okay. And do you feel the power, Bridget?
1: Yes.
0: Maybe we can get you lined up to go to the Letterman Show. I think they'll handle that for us.
1: That would be awesome.
0: They're great friends. You're listening to Madison's continuous hits, Z104, this weekend, aren't you?
1: Yep.
0: We're heading toward number one. Who are you going to take with you?
1: I think my dad.
0: Really?
1: Yes.
0: Most people say their mom. I think that's terrific.
3: All right, Bridget.
0: What's your dad's name?
1: George Polk.
0: You tell George that it's a pleasure to have him listening along with his daughter, and I hope you have a wonderful stay in New York City.
1: Thank you.
0: Well, you're certainly welcome. We'll see you on the Big Apple.
1: Okay.
0: Bye-bye.
1: Bye. 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
18: There's nothing quite like fair time, and the 2026 Elk County Fair is ready to bring 5 days of family fun to the fairgrounds in Kersey, August 11th through the 15th. 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
5: Wow! 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
2: 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Mr. President has...

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1: Is there another word that sounds close to that?
0: Dollop.
1: There you go. Let's keep it up, Rigneys. And sometimes you get so caught up in the search for happiness, you don't realize you had it all along deep inside your heart. This is the message behind the hit at number 24 from the Wallflowers. It's The Difference.

The Wallflowers, backsliding one this week to number 24. That's The Difference. And back when he was homeless, the lead singer of this band at number 23 would sing at parties in exchange for a place to sleep for the night and maybe a half of a sandwich. And trust me, it's all changed now for Rob Thomas of Matchbox 20. Here's Rob singing Push.

0: Matchbox 20. Jumping ahead 5 this week, number 23 on the countdown, Push. And by the way, the band spells Matchbox with a lowercase m, just to catch your attention. They certainly did ours. This is Rick Dees. Why are more babies being born this weekend than at any other time of the month? Okay, the question again. Why are more babies being born on this particular weekend in August 1997 than any other time of the month? The connection? I'll give it to you coming up next. And, of course, the hits as we head toward number one. It is the weekend. Shall we bang the drum for the weekend?
1: It's body time!
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7: Here's your B94 forecast. Becoming mainly sunny with fog and spots early today, with daytime highs approaching 82. Mainly clear skies again tonight, slight chance of rain showers, lows level off around 61. Cloudy skies expected tomorrow, chance of thunderstorms, daytime highs approaching 80. From the Weatherology Weather Lab, I'm meteorologist Jennifer Wojcicki on B94. Right now, it's 64 degrees.
8: Are you ready for great music? Here we go. It's Rick Dees and the countdown to number one, right here, right now, on B94. Okay, the question is, why are more babies being born this weekend than at any other time of the month? Well, the answer is this full August moon.
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8: Yes. And we're going to

to the moon and back. A distance of approximately 477,400 miles, that's 768,300 kilometers, and Savage Garden takes you there and back in less than 4 minutes. Second week at number 22 on the countdown. Here's a song at number 21, which is the story of a man who is totally, hopelessly, and joyfully obsessed by one woman. Listen to the Dave Matthews Band and crash into me.

0: The Dave Matthews Band. Hold on a second, David. Let me check these lyrics. You wear nothing, but you wear it so well.
1: Ah.
0: 2 weeks at number 21 for the Dave Matthews Band with Crash Into Me. Question for the D's Music Files. What is the connection between this 1982 hit? Okay, and the highest jumping hit of the week has a little something in common with that song. Give it a little thought. The answer in music, I might add, is coming up in seconds.
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0: Okay, a hit music question for you as we're halfway to number one on the countdown. What is the connection between this 1982 hit by the Go-Go's and the hit at number 20 on the countdown? Well, the answer is Charlotte Caffey. Charlotte was the guitarist for the Go-Go's, singing in that song, We Got the Beat. And for your information, she was also a member of the Graces, a trio with Meredith Brooks, who has a hot song in the top three this week. Now into number 20. Well, this is Charlotte Caffey at the keyboards accompanying Jewel on the highest jumping hit of the week, Foolish Games.

Jewel. And she feels that one. Foolish Games, the follow-up to the number one hit, You Were Meant For Me. That's a guy who really just wants a physical relationship, and he goes through all the foolish games, and she thought he was a caring individual like she, but no. Roaring ahead of Big Ten spots, number 20 on the countdown, Rick D's Nonstop. Here's some ladies with the power. It's girl power, the Spice Girls.

0: It's the Spice Girls. Say You'll Be There. Down 2 to number 19 on the countdown. There is a wonderfully sick game on the internet called Slap a Spice Girl.
1: Ow!
0: Yeah, now listen to this. Whenever you hear the Spice Girls sing and one of their faces appears right there on your computer screen, you get points for slapping it before it disappears. Slap a Spice Girl. It's on the internet. 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
1: Ow!
0: Oh, whoa. Now, here's a song with a super video recorded at the House on the Rock in Wisconsin, a 40-room museum with turn-of-the-century steam organs. 10,000 Maniacs churned out a wonderful video there. Here they are with More Than This.
2: I could-

0: 10,000 Maniacs. Mary Ramsey, the new lead vocalist. Of course, she replaces Natalie Merchant, up two to number 18. That's More Than This. They're in Brazil right now promoting their new CD, Love Among the Ruins. Well, this is Rick Dees, and coming up next, the star of the summer's biggest movie smash surprises you with a dramatic reading. He comes right into the countdown. Let's see him test his skills, all right? What a great run for movies over the past few months, too. Lost World is over $200 million U.S. dollars around the world right now. Batman and Robin, My Best Friend's Wedding, Men in Black, Air Force One, they've all earned about $750 million at the box office. Man. And there's one more film that may add to that success. This is a little-known box office smash from D's Discount Productions. Listen.
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1: Here's your B94 forecast. Becoming mainly sunny with fog in spots early today, with daytime highs approaching 82. Mainly clear skies again tonight, slight chance of rain showers, lows level off around 61. Cloudy skies expected tomorrow, chance of thunderstorms, daytime highs approaching 80. From the Weatherology Weather Lab, I'm meteorologist Jennifer Wojcicki on B94. Currently, it's 66 degrees.
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2: Where else but right here on the countdown would you find one of the world's biggest movie stars dropping by for a weekend surprise visit? Ladies and gentlemen and music lovers around the world, please bring him on with a dramatic reading of Hanson's Mbop, Mr. M.I.B., one of the men in black, Will Smith! Bring him on!
4: Yo, Rick, what's up, man? You know, it's great to be here. Man, I ain't seen you in a long time. Boy, you look good.
2: Not as good as your wallet, Will. A dramatic reading, please. Mr. Will Smith and Mbop, quickly, please.
5: Can you tell me which flower's going to grow? Can you tell me if it's going to be a daisy or a rose? Can you tell me which flower's going to grow? Can you tell me? You say you can, but you don't know. Mbop. Ba-doo-ba-dop. 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Ba-doo-ba-dop.
2: Of course.
5: Ba-doo-bop, ba-doo-ba-dop. Ba-doo. In an Mbop, they're gone. Mbop!
2: Hanson and Will Smith, number 17.

After 12 weeks in the top 10, including 7 at number 1, Hanson's Bop, down to number 17 on the countdown, Rick D's and another huge hit. Listen to this. Some unbelievable D's sleaze also follows it. Puff Daddy, better known as Sean Combs, to his family. Faith Evans joins him right here. I'll be missing you.

0: It's Puff Daddy and Faith Evans climbing to this week number 16. I'll be missing you. Faith happens to be the subject of a little bit of
1: D's sleeves.
0: Well, as you know, Faith is the widow of Christopher Wallace, Notorious B.I.G. In fact, Missing You, the song at number 16, is the hit that is a tribute and a memorial to Notorious B.I.G. Well, she is also a successful solo artist in her own right. She has songs like... But at the time of his death, Biggie was romantically involved with this woman.
2: You know I love the way you fill us, sip my tequila, from the Dilla, full and chinchilla.
0: Her name is Lil' Kim, who claims Biggie married Faith on the rebound after Kim dumped him. Now when Biggie and Faith separated, he and Kim picked up where they left off. And here's the weird part. After Biggie was cremated, Lil' Kim and Faith Evans each got

0: 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And that's what makes it
1: Dee's Sleeve.
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16: One is a very important number on the countdown. Of course, it's what this whole thing is all about. Every band and artist wants to be number one. On the weekly Top 40 countdown, some artists, like Madonna, want to make it easy on you to remember their name, so they only use one name. Then there's the label that they all hope to avoid, One Hit Wonder. That dreaded part of being one. Well, the number one can also be very important when it's included in the title of a hit. For example,

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0: How about Smokey Robinson? Phil Collins, Elton John, Timmy T.
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0: George Michael.
1: Maybe.

We can drive it home with one headlight. Wallflowers hanging on to number 15 for 2 weeks on the countdown. They'll be in concert this week in Birmingham, Alabama at the Oak Mountain Amphitheater. Let's give it up for Birmingham. On to number one as we race that way. Here's number 14, Hard to Say I'm Sorry As Yet. Ooh.

0: You gotta be kidding me. That was As Yet, down one to number 14 on the countdown.
1: Hard to say I'm sorry, yeah.
0: Sheryl Crow's got Lucky, number 13, and A Change Would Do You Good.

0: Oh, I see a change would do you good. Sheryl Crow down one to number 13 on the countdown this week. Her co-stars in the video for that song include Ellen DeGeneres, cast members of News Radio, Saturday Night Live, and The Larry Sanders Show. She's got everybody in there. Okay, on your mark, get set. Let's go back in time. Okay, name the year.
1: I'm too sexy for my love. Too sexy for my love. Love's going to leave me.
0: Bill Clinton is elected President of the United States.
2: That's right.
0: And flannel shirts, that is the grunge look, crawls out of Seattle to dominate the fashion world, although some choose the opposite direction, going retro with oversized jewelry and clunky platform shoes. Wedding bells toll as Paula Abdul marries Emilio Estevez, Sting weds Trudy Styler, Whitney Houston marries Bobby Brown, and makes her acting debut at the same time with Kevin Costner in The Bodyguard.

0: love me.
1: Oh, that's fine, Barney. Thank you so much. You almost sounded sincere that time. And as Barney the Dinosaur is on the rise in television, one other television legend says, 30 years, that's enough for me. I am out of here. The king of late night, Johnny Carson, ends an unprecedented reign as the host of The Tonight Show.
2: I bid you a very heartfelt good night.
1: And Johnny Carson had not been off the stage more than 3 minutes before the vultures came in, and you heard things like...
3: And now, ladies and gentlemen, here's Ricky!
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6: Here's your B94 forecast. Becoming mainly sunny with fog in spots early today, with daytime highs approaching 82. Mainly clear skies again tonight, slight chance of rain showers, lows level off around 61. Cloudy skies expected tomorrow, chance of thunderstorms, daytime highs approaching 80. From the Weatherology Weather Lab, I'm meteorologist Jennifer Wojcicki on B94. Currently, it's 66 degrees.
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7: Okay, name the year. 1990, 1991, or 1992. And let me give you a musical.

0: Ah, yes, those three songs kind of sum up the year in music. It was the year that the compact disc increased in price to $16.98. Madonna released her controversial book, Sex, at $49.95 per copy, and the top three featured a Madonna song called Erotica. Ooh, 1990... 1991 or 1992. And Mike Sheffer from Topeka, Kansas, thank you so much for being on the D's Hotline. What do you think, Mike?
1: I'm almost positive it's 1992.
0: Okay, good luck, Mike. Mr. Voice, what is the year?
2: The year is 1992.
0: Is that right, Mr. President?
3: Right.
0: He's right. 1992. Way to go. Good job, Mike. Mike, we got 10 CDs for you. Any 10 you want. And thank you for listening to the countdown, 1992.
1: Thanks, Rick.
4: That's just awesome.
0: And back.

0: It's Hanson Taylor, age 14, on lead vocals. You have Isaac, age 16, playing guitar. And, of course, on the drums, there's Zach. Up for number 12 for Hanson, Where's the Love? Number 11, we're one away from the top 10. Mark Morrison, who makes you want to say...
1: I can't believe this.
0: Return of the Mac.

0: Return of the Mac. That is ex-prisoner Mark Morrison, down 3 to number 11 this week. He's telling everybody he got very used to hearing the phrase,
1: "What we've got here is failure to communicate."
0: Yes, but he does have no failure to communicate music, and that's what makes him number 11 on the countdown. Okay, number one hits in other arenas this weekend. Number one country belongs to Trace Atkins.
2: Right now her arms are open, the houses are probably smoking, 'cause I left something turned on.
0: Well, there's something turned on at home. In the world of rock, the hot track is from the Nixons.
3: Hey, I'm falling my way. I'm somewhere between Baton Rouge and New Orleans.
4: Baton Rouge.
0: Yeah, number one on the dance floors. These are the funky green dogs. It's called The Way. Europe is going crazy over this song right here.
5: Yeah.
0: Well, stay here. The top 10 all over the world coming up next.
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0: Just as we jump into the top 10 on the countdown, there is a toll-free number, 1-800-RICK-D's. 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Hello. What is your name, please?
8: My name is Mrs. Hines.
0: Mm-hmm.
8: And I live on North Buffield Drive.
0: Well, hello, Mrs. Hines. My name is Mr. Dees.
8: Yes. May I call you Rick?
0: May I call you Mrs. Hines?
8: Okay, Rick. I'd like to request a song from the boy. Mm-hmm. He was in the movies.
0: Yes.
8: He's making his new movie right now.
0: Yes.
8: Mm-hmm. It's in the theaters.
0: Yes, of course.
8: I believe it's about aliens.
0: Yes. Are you alone now, Mrs. Hines?
8: No, my dog Scruffy is still here.
0: Good, good. The song I think you're talking about is Men in Black by Will Smith. He's the star.
8: Oh, Scruffy's hocking up a bone right now.
0: What?
8: Scruffy!
0: Hocking up a...
8: Choke it out! Choke it out! She's all right now.
0: No. Number 10.

He's been away from the top 10 for 5 years now, but he's back. He's Will Smith, those men in black, sprinting ahead forward to number 10 from Patrice Rushen's soundtrack of Forget Me Nots. Remember? There you go, Patrice. And you notice he slowed the track down a little bit for his version. Part of the girl power philosophy is on the countdown. And the girl power philosophy, if someone says you cannot do something, prove them wrong. It's girl power. The power of the Spice Girls at number 9, 2 become 1.

Oh, yes. Tonight is the night when two become one. And I guess you can tell they are not talking about mathematics. Spice Girls up two to number nine. Bob and Chris Herbert, the father and son management team who brought together the Spice Girls, have a new group now, this time male. Five guys. Their nickname, the Spice Boys. I'm serious. Yes, the Spice Boys. You're going to see them soon. What does the word verve mean? Well, it means energy, enthusiasm, expression of ideas, especially in artistic performance or composition. Perfect description of the verve pipe. At number eight, it's the Freshmen.

0: We were only freshmen.
1: The Verve Pipe, down one from last week, number 8 on the countdown. We talked to the Verve Pipe about 20 minutes ago. They're going to come by the show and go unplugged in the next couple of weeks, so stand by for that. Rick D's and the Hits and a Love Problem for me.
2: Yep.
1: Hello, Paula in Boston. Yes.
3: Hey, Rick, I have a question I was hoping you could help me with.
1: Mm-hmm.
3: Well, there's this guy at work that I've been going out with for the last few months,
1: right.
3: And I really like him a lot, except there are a couple of problems.
1: Right.
3: One, he's my boss,
1: ooh,
3: and I just found out he's married.
1: Yikes.
3: I really like him, but he's a married man, and you know, that could cause some problems. But on the other hand, he's my boss, and
1: hold on a second. Let me guess. You want to know the most diplomatic way of breaking up with this married boss without losing your job. Is that right?
3: Oh, no way. I just want to know how to spell blackmail. Is it M-A-I-L or M-A-L-E?
1: No, that's terrible.
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3: Here's your B94 forecast. Becoming mainly sunny with fog and spots early today, with daytime highs approaching 82. Mainly clear skies again tonight, slight chance of rain showers, lows level off around 61. Cloudy skies expected tomorrow, chance of thunderstorms, daytime highs approaching 80. From the Weatherology Weather Lab, I'm meteorologist Jennifer Wojcicki on B94. Right now, it's 68 degrees.
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6: 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I'm told I'm in need of therapy.
4: Yeah, get out of here. And he loves this song, too. Hold on. Number seven is David's favorite. He loves Sister Hazel. All for

up to number 7 on the countdown. Great acoustic guitar by Ken Block. Somebody said, who was playing that? It's Ken Block, who also is the lead singer for Sister Hazel. He used to sing in hard rock bands called Scorcher, Razor's Edge, Radline. And then finally somebody said, get out of this club and form your own band. Now here's a woman who abandoned her singing career in 1978. She ruined her voice back then. She was singing so loud and so hard in these clubs with a lot of smoke and everything. It wasn't until 1988 that she returned, and the voice is back. Believe me. At number 6, she's Sean Colvin, and Sonny Came Home.

0: She's a newlywed-to-be, Sean Colvin, who is heading toward Canterbury Park in Minneapolis for Wednesday night's show. She's at number 6 for 2 weeks in a row with Sonny Came Home. Rick D's and the Hits, and do you need a huge sound system? Your space might be limited, though. Will you dare take the countdown challenge right now?
1: Yeah!
0: Okay, if you do, you can win this. A 25-disc CD mini system, dual auto-reverse cassette deck, digital tuner, three-way speakers, 50 powerful watts per channel, remote control, compact disc changer. It holds up to 25 CDs, and this can be yours as the ultimate home unit. And how do you win it? 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
2: I have blonde hair and green eyes. 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
0: Ooh, who are you? Take that mask off. Don't take it off. Okay, who is she? And there are three easy ways to communicate your answer to me. Number 1 through number 3, Mr. Voice, it's all yours.
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1: Are you ready for great music? Here we go. It's Rick Deez and the countdown to number one right here, right now on B94. Well, look at this, just for you, a countdown trivia question. As we get to number five, when was the last time a top five hit on the countdown had a title beginning with the letter Q? Time's up. I'm so sorry. Your answer, this one.

That's right. She was Juice Newton. Matter of fact, she still is Juice Newton. From 1981, it's Queen of Hearts by Ms. Newton. The last top five hit to have a title beginning with the letter Q. Until now, 16 years later, 1997, Backstreet Boys out of Orlando and Quit Playing Games with My Heart.

0: Oh, do you feel that? Recorded in a warehouse in San Francisco's Chinatown District, a building that serves as a studio, business office, and dormitory for Third Eye Blind. Semi-Charmed Life is their biggest hit ever, up one to number four on the countdown. Just before Third Eye Blind, it was Backstreet Boys. Number five, down one this week, Quit Playing Games With My Heart. The President of the United States is listening to the countdown this weekend. I know because he just walked in. He's having birthday number 51, and of course, celebrating by coming by the Countdown Studios. What would you like for your birthday, Mr. President?
1: Abroad.
0: Are you sure?
1: That's right.
0: Okay, so let me make sure I got it straight. You want what?
1: Abroad.
0: We'll go out and try to get one of those for you. Super. You're going to stick around for the rest of the countdown, Mr. President?
1: It's just common sense.
0: Super. And we'll look for that for you.
1: Abroad.
0: I know. I heard you the first time. Stand by. The top three songs everywhere. Next.
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3: Here's your B94 forecast. Becoming mainly sunny with fog in spots early today, with daytime highs approaching 82. Mainly clear skies again tonight, slight chance of rain showers, lows level off around 61. Cloudy skies expected tomorrow, chance of thunderstorms, daytime highs approaching 80. From the Weatherology Weather Lab, I'm meteorologist Jennifer Wojcicki on B94. Right now, it's 68 degrees.
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0: She's been writing songs since age 10. Robin Carlson clinging tightly to number 3 for 2 weeks. She did not hit number 1, and we predicted she would hit number 1. What happened there? Probably what happened was Hanson's long stay 7 weeks at number 1. Do you know what it takes to be number 1? A lot. And a little bit of luck thrown in, too, I might add. Number 2 right now, the man who will be here on the countdown live and in person next week, Unplugged, Pauly Fuimana, alias OMC, the Otara Millionaires Club. How bizarre.
1: Brother Bellas on the back, sweet singers on the front, cruising down the freeway in the hot, hot sun. Suddenly red blue lights flash us from behind.

Taylor speaks righteous. Sister Cena says funky. How bizarre.

0: please.
1: Oh, he will not give up his dream of reaching the top. For 2 weeks now, OMC, number two on the countdown with How Bizarre. Pauly Fuimana says he is considering moving to the USA. He says it might be better for his career because he loves his native New Zealand, but there's just not

0: Not much going on in the way of music right now, although some wonderful New Zealand artists have popped up these past couple of years. I'm talking about just the best. So as you, the music lover, contemplate this week's number one hit, let me dangle a few intriguing clues before you. It has something in common with this hit. And this hit.
1: And nobody knows it but me.
0: And there's even a connection with this hit.
1: Disco, disco, disco, disco.
0: Oh, what's the tie that binds them all together? We'll, of course, share this tie together. Number one, next. Well, what is it like to hit number one on the countdown? It is a very special feeling for any artist you talk to because, first of all, it's very difficult to write a song, record a song, get the backing behind a song, sell copies of the song, get the requests, and then beat out everybody in the world to hit number one. But doing it with your very first hit is an amazing feat worthy of special recognition. Here are just a few of your favorite number one debuts of all time, starting out with Elvis.
1: Well, since my baby left me, well, I found a new place to dwell. Well, it's down at the end of Lonely Street, that Heartbreak Hotel.
0: The Beatles.
1: I want to hold your hand.
2: Rick Dees and his cast of idiots.
0: Debbie Boone.
1: You

Human League. Joan Jett and the Blackhearts. Boy George and Culture Club. Falco. 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Rick Astley.

0: can't touch this. You can't touch this.
1: Vanilla Ice.
2: Ice, ice, baby.
1: Oh, yeah.
2: Ice, ice,
1: BMF. Baby.
3: You're unbelievable. Oh!
1: Yes. London Beat.
4: I've been thinking about you.
1: Boy Crazy.
5: There's one love can do. I don't wanna.
1: Real McCoy. The Tony Rich Project.
6: And nobody knows it but me.
1: Donna Lewis.
7: I love you, always forever near and far. We'll sit together.
1: Savage Garden.
8: Oh, I want you, I don't know if I need you.
1: Hanson. And the list has just been increased by one. Welcome to the club of number one debuts, Meredith Brooks. It's simply called Bitch.
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Okay? Here, have a song. 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
10: Here's your B94 forecast. Becoming mainly sunny with fog and spots early today, with daytime highs approaching 82. Mainly clear skies again tonight, slight chance of rain showers, lows level off around 61. Cloudy skies expected tomorrow, chance of thunderstorms, daytime highs approaching 80. From the Weatherology Weather Lab, I'm meteorologist Jennifer Wojcicki on B94. Currently, it's 72 degrees.
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0: That is somber. That is back to friends. I certainly do hope you're having a good Sunday. Thank you so much for waking up with us this morning.
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1: They say the holy water's watered down, and this town's lost its faith. I'll come

Somewhere between work, emails, and errands, we suggest you slip in some of your favorite songs. Even your doing nothing moments deserve a great soundtrack. This is B94.

0: Chuck D here. Hey, can we have a little chat for a brief moment? The American Red Cross says we are currently in a blood supply crisis. We just don't have enough blood to satisfy needs of those in medical conditions, hospitals, whatever. A couple years ago, I got diagnosed with a blood cancer, lymphoma, which isn't great. But one of the drawbacks is that I'm not able to donate blood. I used to donate with a great regularity, plasma, platelets, blood, whatever. But I can't do that anymore. Can I ask you a favor? Can you maybe help pick up the slack, like help us during this blood crisis? Set up an appointment to go donate some blood. Reach out to the American Red Cross. You can hit their website. There's other places in the area that will take your blood as well. Yeah, it just, you know, because we need some help. And unfortunately, I can't do it. And it's a huge bummer. So if you could pick up the slack, maybe donate some blood. Boy, that would be huge. Thank you.
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13: Here's your B94 forecast. 82 this afternoon under mainly clear skies. 61 tonight, slight chance for showers. Chance of thunderstorms tomorrow, highs level off around 80, cloudy skies. Seasonal temps Tuesday and Wednesday with highs in the upper 70s. Storms both days. From the Weatherology Weather Lab, I'm meteorologist Jennifer Wojcicki on B94. Right now, it's 72 degrees.
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0: That is Taylor Swift. Okay, I've been talking about this a good bit this summer. It's always good to reiterate it. You're taking your dog for a walk. Do me a favor. Before you do, you know, get your dog outside, take your hand and set it down on the pavement and then just hold it there for 4 or 5 seconds. If it's really hot, maybe take your dog for a walk at a different time because that ground is way too hot for your dog's paws. It's just not healthy.
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3: There's nothing quite like fair time, and the 2026 Elk County Fair is ready to bring 5 days of family fun to the fairgrounds in Kersey, August 11th through the 15th. Admission is just $10, and that includes parking, gate admission, unlimited rides, and all the entertainment. Tuesday is Senior Citizen Night, with adults 65 and older admitted for just $5, plus the Fair Queen crowning and the spectacular fireworks show at 9:30. Wednesday is Family Fun Night, when everyone gets in for $5, and don't miss the exciting horse pulls at 6. Thursday is Veterans Night, with all veterans admitted free. 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The 2026 Elk County Fair, August 11th through the 15th at the fairgrounds in Kersey.
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We've been certified as the number one hit music station and the winner of this year's All Your Favorite Songs Award. Here, have another. 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
1: I'm Jack Callahan. Iran's Revolutionary Council issuing a list of demands, including a permanent end to the war, the withdrawal of U.S. forces from the region, and financial compensation for war damage. Well, the Strait of Hormuz, they say, will remain closed.

0: U.S. Ambassador to Israel Mike Huckabee telling Fox.
1: Iran is not seeming to learn what they need to be learning after two different iterations of conflict with the United States and Israel.
0: The U.S. blockade of Iranian ports continues. The Senate has begun its 5 weeks August recess without passing the congressional of a controversial Save America Act. Kansas Republican Senator Roger Marshall telling Fox's Big Weekend Show.
2: In a world where there's lots of uncertainty, we took a few things off the table, and I'm so glad we got every Democrat on record that they voted against voter ID. So it's a start. Of course, we know we have more work to do.
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3: Here's your B94 forecast. 82 this afternoon under mainly clear skies. 61 tonight, slight chance for showers. Chance of thunderstorms tomorrow, highs level off around 80, cloudy skies. Seasonal temps Tuesday and Wednesday with highs in the upper 70s. Storms both days. From the Weatherology Weather Lab, I'm meteorologist Jennifer Wojcicki on B94. Currently, it's 74 degrees.
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11: There's nothing quite like fair time, and the 2026 Elk County Fair is ready to bring 5 days of family fun to the fairgrounds in Kersey, August 11th through the 15th. Admission is just $10, and that includes parking, gate admission, unlimited rides, and all the entertainment. Tuesday is Senior Citizen Night, with adults 65 and older admitted for just $5, plus the Fair Queen crowning and the spectacular fireworks show at 9:30. Wednesday is Family Fun Night, when everyone gets in for $5, and don't miss the exciting horse pulls at 6. Thursday is Veterans Night, with all veterans admitted free. And new this year, it's the Head-On Promotions Enduro at 7 p.m., featuring four-cylinder and six-cylinder cars battling it out in a thrilling 75-lap race. 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The 2026 Elk County Fair, August 11th through the 15th, at the fairgrounds in Kersey.
12: Here's your B94 forecast. Sunshine expected this afternoon, with daytime highs approaching 82. Slight chance for showers tonight, 61. Cloudy skies expected tomorrow, chance of thunderstorms. Daytime highs approaching 80. Temps near average Tuesday and Wednesday, with highs in the upper 70s. Storms possible both days. From the Weatherology Weather Lab, I'm meteorologist Jennifer Wojcicki on B94. Currently 78.
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What do you got going on this weekend? 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Well, either way, be sure to bring us along. 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

0: Langley has had the number one song for 16 weeks this year. Pretty easy to say that will definitely be the song of the summer, Choosing Texas. That's also a great song, apparently, to do CPR to. The American Heart Association says that that song, it's at 112 beats per minute, which is actually a really good rhythm if you're trying to help resuscitate somebody. Somebody's having a heart issue. You start doing CPR, just hum that tune in the back of your head. Yeah, not only a gigantic number one smash hit, but it'll help save lives, that one, from Ella Langley.
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16: Here's your B94 forecast. Sunny skies this afternoon with highs around 82. Slight chance for showers tonight, 61. Chance for storms tomorrow, daytime highs approaching 80, cloudy skies. Seasonal temperatures Tuesday and Wednesday with highs in the upper 70s. Thunderstorms possible both days. From the Weatherology Weather Lab, I'm meteorologist Jennifer Wojcicki on B94.

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6: There's nothing quite like fair time, and the 2026 Elk County Fair is ready to bring 5 days of family fun to the fairgrounds in Kersey, August 11th through the 15th. 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The 2026 Elk County Fair, August 11th through the 15th, at the fairgrounds in Kersey.
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6: 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The 95th Annual Warren County Fair is August 10th through the 15th. Tuesday, August 11th, enjoy the wonderful sounds of an American troubadour who spent over 30 years capturing hearts with his rich storytelling, smooth vocals, and signature guitar styles. The KeyBank Pavilion comes alive with the sounds of Billy Dean. 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
8: Here's your B94 forecast. Sunny skies this afternoon with highs around 82. Slight chance for showers, tonight 61. Chance for storms, tomorrow daytime highs approaching 80, cloudy skies. Seasonal temperatures, Tuesday and Wednesday, with highs in the upper 70s. Thunderstorms possible both days. From the Weatherology Weather Lab, I'm meteorologist Jennifer Wojcicki on B94. Right now, it's 79 degrees.
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0: spectacular fireworks show at 9:30. Wednesday is family fun night when everyone gets in for $5, and don't miss the exciting horse pulls at 6. Thursday is veterans night with all veterans admitted free, and new this year, it's the head-on promotions enduro at 7 p.m. featuring 4-cylinder and 6-cylinder cars battling it out in a thrilling 75-lap race. Friday, enjoy great live music from Serenade and Mug Box, and then on Saturday night, it's one of the fair's biggest traditions, the Demolition Derby at 7 o'clock. The 2026 Elk County Fair, August 11th through the 15th, at the fairgrounds in Kersey.
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This is B94.

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enjoy the music. When you're sad, the lyrics pick you up. And when it's payday, you go shopping. Yeah, we understand. Don't worry, we'll be right here when you get back. This is B94.

0: Taylor from Toy Story 5, and I'm Brian. So get ready for a really cool astronomical event, because a total solar eclipse is heading our way this coming Wednesday, the 12th. And if you actually want to see day turn into creepy twilight, well, you're going to have to book yourself a very expensive flight to Greenland, Iceland, or northern Spain, because the universe apparently decided to skip North America this time around. 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

0: Lincoln County Fair is August 10th through the 15th. Tuesday, August 11th, enjoy the wonderful sounds of an American troubadour who spent over 30 years capturing hearts with his rich storytelling, smooth vocals, and signature guitar styles. The Key Bank Pavilion comes alive with the sounds of Billy Dean. 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
1: Here's your B94 forecast. Sunshine expected this afternoon with daytime highs approaching 82. 60 tonight, partly cloudy skies. Mainly cloudy skies tomorrow, chance for storms. High temperatures reach up to 79. Upper 70s Tuesday and Wednesday, chance for showers. Tuesday, chance for storms. Wednesday. From the Weatherology Weather Lab, I'm meteorologist Jennifer Wojcicki on B94. Right now, it's 80 degrees.
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0: One of Western Pennsylvania's best-known groups, Pittsburgh's very own, the Clarks. 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
1: There's nothing quite like fair time, and the 2026 Elk County Fair is ready to bring 5 days of family fun to the fairgrounds in Kersey, August 11th through the 15th. Admission is just $10, and that includes parking, gate admission, unlimited rides, and all the entertainment. Tuesday is Senior Citizen Night, with adults 65 and older admitted for just $5, plus the Fair Queen crowning and the spectacular fireworks show at 9:30. Wednesday is Family Fun Night, when everyone gets in for $5, and don't miss the exciting horse pulls at 6. Thursday is Veterans Night, with all veterans admitted free. And new this year, it's the Head-On Promotions Enduro at 7 p.m. featuring 4-cylinder and 6-cylinder cars battling it out in a thrilling 75-lap race. 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The 2026 Elk County Fair, August 11th through the 15th at the fairgrounds in Kersey.
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0: Gracie Abrams and Hit the Wall, and I'm Brian. So get set, MySpace is making a comeback. The current owners of MySpace have big plans to bring back one of the first social media websites back in a big, big way. Actually, MySpace is still very active, it's just very low-key and out of the zeitgeist. Of course, you know that MySpace lost its popularity once Facebook came onto the scene. I know that this is just another way to tap into your millennial nostalgia. Of course, Tom Anderson, everyone's first friend, has taken a back seat lately. Yet you can find him having a very small and low-key presence on the internet. Although my question is that once this thing gets up and running, can I please be one of your top 8 friends?
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14: 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The 95th Annual Warren County Fair is August 10th through the 15th. Tuesday, August 11th, enjoy the wonderful sounds of an American troubadour who spent over 30 years capturing hearts with

0: 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The KeyBank Pavilion comes alive with the sounds of Billy Dean. 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
1: Here's your B94 forecast. 60 tonight under partly cloudy skies. Chance of thunderstorms tomorrow. Daytime highs approaching 79. Chance for storms tomorrow night. Lows around 61. Mainly cloudy skies expected. Chance of rain showers Tuesday with a chance for storms Wednesday. Highs in the upper 70s. From the Weatherology Weather Lab, I'm meteorologist Jennifer Wojcicki on B94. Currently, it's 79 degrees.
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When you're headed for the Kane Family Drive-In this summer, take us with you. And we promise not to eat all the popcorn. 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

0: Oh, a fun one to sing along to with Taylor and the Fate of Ophelia, and I'm Brian. So Ariana Grande has been making headlines as she's ready to take a long break out of the public spotlight. And truly good for her, really. The past few years have been nothing but promoting the two Wicked movies, her new album, we saw her host SNL, and she's on the home stretch of her tour, which wraps up next month. Ari says that this is all on her own terms, though her reps have said that she's a bit tired as some fans have been making some very toxic remarks about her body and her appearance. And Ari, do me a favor, right? When you're done with your break, is there any chance that we can get a Sam and Cat reunion? Or maybe some new shows on Nickelodeon?
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I appreciate you so much for hanging and listening here on this Sunday, and I got more of your faves. On the way, Olivia Dean, Puss Malone, and this is Benson Boone.

needy. 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
4: Here's your B94 forecast. 60 tonight under partly cloudy skies. Chance of thunderstorms tomorrow. Daytime highs approaching 79. Chance for storms tomorrow night. Lows around 61. Mainly cloudy skies expected. Chance of rain showers Tuesday with a chance for storms Wednesday. Highs in the upper 70s. From the Weatherology Weather Lab, I'm meteorologist Jennifer Wojcicki on B94. Right now, 78.
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Remember when your parents punished you by sending you to your room? 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

We'd like you to know that we are just talented human beings playing the hottest hits made by other talented human beings. 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

0: Oh, such a great one with Zara Larsson and Midnight Sun. And I'm Brian. While you and everyone else are still watching the Spider-Man movie for the fifth time this weekend, reports are saying that Tom Holland and Zendaya had a wedding celebration with some close friends and family in the UK, not too far away from where Tom Holland grew up. Of course, the two have been very private on their wedding earlier this year. And of course, people like me in the media have to like blow this up to you. Regardless, a big congrats to these two A-listers that we all love.
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6: The 95th annual Warren County Fair is August 10th through the 15th. Tuesday, August 11th, enjoy the wonderful sounds of an American troubadour who spent over 30 years capturing hearts with his rich storytelling, smooth vocals, and signature guitar styles. The Key Bank Pavilion comes alive with the sounds of Billy Dean. Then Wednesday the 12th, it's 1960.

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1: There's nothing quite like fair time, and the 2026 Elk County Fair is ready to bring 5 days of family fun to the fairgrounds in Kersey, August 11th through the 15th. 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And new this year, it's the Head-On Promotions Enduro at 7 p.m. featuring 4-cylinder and 6-cylinder cars battling it out in a thrilling 75-lap race. 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The 2026 Elk County Fair, August 11th through the 15th at the fairgrounds in Kersey.
2: Here's your B94 forecast. 60 tonight under partly cloudy skies. Chance of thunderstorms tomorrow. Daytime highs approaching 79. Chance for storms tomorrow night. Lows around 61. Mainly cloudy skies expected. Chance of rain showers Tuesday with a chance for storms Wednesday. Highs in the upper 70s. From the Weatherology Weather Lab, I'm meteorologist Jennifer Wojcicki on B94. Currently 77.
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0: from the Barbie movie, Dua and Dance the Night. And I'm Brian. Thank you so much for hanging out. I hope you're having yourself a great weekend and a great Sunday. Got more of your faves on the way, like Ella Langley and Choosin' Texas, all in minutes.
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1: I'm Carmen Roberts. Israeli Prime Minister Netanyahu rejects the Gaza plan hailed by President Trump, vowing the IDF will not pull out of Gaza until Hamas disarms. This as Iran throws up roadblocks to reopening the Strait of Hormuz by listing some demands the U.S. must meet.
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